0: Survey song number 30, moving up four notches, third week in the countdown, Supertramp and Cannonball. Coming up, the biggest selling American group in history. A group who got their start singing Christmas carols in the backseat of an old Rambler station wagon almost 30 years ago. Their latest hit is in this week's countdown.
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0: I'm Casey Kasem. Here's a song by two musicians who've been described by some critics as the Mutt and Jeff of popular music. That's because one of them, Graham Russell, is tall and lanky like the old comic strip character named Mutt. The other, Russell Hitchcock, is short like Mutt's cartoon partner, Jeff. Whoever they look like, they make some pretty music together. They're Graham Russell and Russell Hitchcock. Air Supply at number 29 with Just As I Am.

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2: 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I'm Casey Kasem, and the countdown continues.
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5: You know, summer is a great time to re-examine how much time your kids are spending on social media, along with what they are seeing and who they are engaging with. Ask them how the posts in their feed make them feel. These apps are built to be addictive, so kids, all of us in fact, will keep coming back for more, even when we are made to feel worse. It's bizarre. You might need to help your son or daughter reset their algorithm by unfollowing certain accounts and following or interacting with more positive ones. They might need suggestions of other healthier things to do, or to see you leading the way by example and putting your own phone away. In the run-up to bedtime, everyone's phone should go away, no questions asked. And if you need some help, resetting expectations, try engaging parents of your kids' friends for a more coordinated effort. I'm Dr. Sanjay Gupta, helping you live a better life.
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your cigarette break. 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And isn't it ironic?

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0: 103.5 WGRR. Some prints on this early Monday morning, the day after Father's Day, and the first full, actually the second full day of summer 2026. We've got some rain out there, and it is making traffic a little bit difficult. If you're having to be someplace, give yourself a little extra time. How about them Reds? They took 2 out of 3 from the powerful New York Yankees over the weekend. They won yesterday, losing on Saturday, but took the first game. So that's another series win over the Yankees, Yankees were in first place. But that was pretty good to go into the Bronx and come out with a series. We'll see the Brewers in town tonight. I think first pitch is 7:10. Brady Singer on the hill for our Red Legs. And then Ellie De La Cruz going to be back in a Reds uniform tomorrow. He's been out with a hamstring injury, and he rehabbed and did a few games at Louisville for the Bats. And so it'll be good to see him. So it looks like over the next couple days, it's going to feel a little cooler. And we'll have Randy Rico's full up outstanding forecast for the next couple of days. Now, today's going to be wet, but tomorrow and Wednesday looking pretty good. It's not going to feel you're going to feel less humidity is what I'm trying to say in a very poor way. But I'm J.D. Hughes for Jim Day. We're glad you're with us on this Monday morning. We'll get you up and get you going.
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11: A better life with Dr. Sanjay Gupta.
12: They say consistency is key. But sometimes, you just gotta switch it up. A new study out of Harvard School of Public Health found that varying your exercise routine could add years to your life. What exercise someone did didn't matter much. What did matter was that all the exercises together worked all the muscle groups in their body. Now, an added benefit to changing things up is it can help you push through the plateau effect. That's when your body gets so efficient at doing something that you actually stop getting better at it. And we know from previous research that specializing in any one sport at a young age can make someone actually more prone to injury. And as experts we talk to point out, even elite athletes switch up things with their workouts, making sure to target strength, cardio, flexibility, balance, and doing that every single week. I'm Dr. Sanjay Gupta, helping you live a better life.
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WGRR 605. Right now, 68. A little shower around here and there. Give yourself just a little extra time on the highways. Check in with the morning headlines. Got our morning funny coming up. It's J.D. Hughes for Jim Day on this Monday, first Monday of summer 2026. 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

0: 6:54. 68 degrees. J.D. Hughes for Jim Day looking for an answer for our almost impossible question, which was or is, if you want to believe it, is according to a survey, this is the most common thing people accidentally leave in the car. On the line with me is Steve Loring. He lives in Madeira. Steve, what are you doing this morning?
1: Oh, just getting ready for a work week after Father's Day.
0: I get it. Did you have a good Father's Day?
1: Had a great one. Had a great dinner and had family and kids and everybody.
0: Well, that's the way to treat Dad, I'll say that. Hey, according to a survey, this is the most common thing people accidentally leave in their car. What is it?
1: I'm going to say it's when you leave a restaurant, you take your to-go box and you forget all about it and you realize the next day you left in the car.
0: You're absolutely right, and I've done that numerous times. Have you ever done that?
1: I do it all the time.
0: I know. And I had a friend of mine that would actually try and eat it the next day after a couple of times. He learned better. Hey, you picked up these tickets to join Rock and Ron for the Three Amigos, starring Steve Martin, Chevy Chase, Martin Short, at the Kenwood Theater on June 28th at 5 o'clock. It's part of our WGRR Summer Movie Series. 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You knew that leaving leftovers from a restaurant in your car was the answer. Congratulations and happy Monday.
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6: A better life with Dr. Sanjay Gupta.
7: For years, we've been talking about both the positive and negative effects of being on social media. And I would say, by and large, for older adults, social media is net positive. Not all positive, but net positive. Helps them keep in touch with friends and stay social. But for younger people, social media use, especially heavy use, tends to be net negative. In fact, according to this year's World Happiness Report, youth who use social media more than 5 hours a day reported a lower level of well-being. And researchers who study this sort of thing found that many teens wish these platforms didn't even exist, and yet they can't seem to stop using them. Experts we talked to largely suggested two things. Ideally, along with your friend group, take some time offline. Also, try to recurate your algorithm so it shows you posts that'll make you feel good. I'm Dr. Sanjay Gupta, helping you live a better life.
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digging the dancing queen on a Monday morning, 7:21, 68 degrees. J.D. Hughes in for Jim Day. Got a disabled vehicle on the left shoulder if you're on 75 northbound at Hopple, and an accident on the exit ramp. 75 southbound, the off-ramp to Fort Washington Way. Just give yourself a little extra time. It's time for a Monday music montage. 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

Some Creedence Clearwater Revival at 7:29 on this Monday, the first Monday of spring. It's time for a Monday music montage. Give you the three songs, and we'll play them back for you, and you can tell us which three we played.

WGRR in the middle of three from the 1980s. She was named the best new artist in 85. She was in the Rock and Roll Hall of Fame last year. Happy rock and roll birthday, 73 years young today, to Cyndi Lauper.

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0: Banging on the drum all Monday morning. That's Todd Rundgren, 8:12 and 71 degrees. 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Well, if you went to the movies this weekend, Disney and Pixar's Toy Story 5 debuted at number one with $160 million, a franchise best and the biggest opening weekend of the year. It's followed by Disclosure Day. It dropped from first to second with $17 million. Obsession was third, raking in $14.2 million, followed by Backrooms with $7.3 million. And Scary Movie, it made $607 million over the weekend.
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a mighty long time, but I'm here to tell you, there's something else. The afterworld. A world of never-ending happiness. You can always see the sun. Day.

0: waking you up and getting you going on a Monday with some Prince and Going Crazy at 103.5 WGRR. I'm J.D. Hughes for Jim Day. 71. It's cloudy. Got some showers still lingering, mainly east today. But don't be surprised if you get a pop-up. But, boy, is it going to be nice for this first week, real first week of summer. Hey, the 80s at 8, we kicked off at 8 o'clock. We do that every Monday through Friday with Jim Day. And today, it was Cyndi Lauper's birthday. We talked about that. But I forgot to tell you, it's also a song that we played, Bang on the Drum All Day by Todd Rundgren. It is his birthday as well. Of course, you know him from his Hello, It's Me and I Saw the Light songs. But he also produced a lot of great songs and albums. Hit albums for Grand Funk and Meatloaf and Hall & Oates, Cheap Trick. He fronted Utopia and the New Cars for a long time. And, of course, in 2021, he was inducted into the Rock and Roll Hall of Fame. Happy Rock and Roll birthday to Todd Rundgren today. Sell your
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8: For years, we've been talking about both the positive and negative effects of being on social media. And I would say, by and large, for older adults, social media is net positive. Not all positive, but net positive. Helps them keep in touch with friends and stay social. But for younger people, social media use, especially heavy use, tends to be net negative. In fact, according to this year's World Happiness Report, youth who use social media more than 5 hours a day reported a lower level of well-being. And researchers who studied this sort of thing found that many teens wish these platforms didn't even exist, and yet they can't seem to stop using them. Experts we talked to largely suggested two things. Ideally, along with your friend group, take some time offline. Also, try to recurate your algorithm so it shows you posts that'll make you feel good. I'm Dr. Sanjay Gupta, helping you live a better life.
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14: Well, we were able to avoid the strong storms overnight, which is great, but we're not totally done with rain chances today. Plan on some pockets of rain and thunderstorms around this morning and kind of lingering to about the middle of the afternoon. It'll be breezy this afternoon. Humidity will drop off. Plan on a high around 78 degrees. Tonight, we drop down to 58, and the next 2 days, beautiful. Much more comfortable with highs closer to 80. This is WWT meteorologist Ranger Rico on 103.5 WGRR.
0: 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It is 71 degrees.
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16: Good morning. So the National Weather Service says a total of 5 tornadoes have now been believed to have touched down in greater Cincinnati during those storms we had last Thursday night. They come as the NWS said Saturday morning they were able to confirm the appearance of 2 additional tornadoes in northern Kentucky from that same storm. One of those tornadoes touched down near Florence, near you, JD.
0: Yeah.
16: And the other touched down in Grant County to the north of Williamstown. Tornadoes were also confirmed in Maysville and in Franklin County, Indiana. We're less than 2 weeks away from the 4th of July. Hard to believe that. And as a reminder, Strickers Grove, they're the privately owned and old-fashioned theme park, open to the public just 4 times a year, but 4th of July is one of those times.
0: Yeah.
16: They're located in Hamilton. They're a nostalgic theme park, and they're hosting their 4th of July celebration this year. Admission is free. Now, if you want to pay, if you want to ride the rides, you have to pay. You can purchase individual tickets or a $25 armband for unlimited riding all day.
0: Yeah, if you've never been, it's a Cincinnati thing you got to try.
16: Absolutely. You can also, by the way, bring your own food into the park, and you can buy food or alcohol there at the park. The park is also known for, well, it's called the Tornado, a wooden coaster built by Ralph Stricker. He's the only person in the United States to build his own roller coaster.
0: Yeah, it's cool.
16: Yeah. If you want to read more about the coaster or just learn more about them, just go to the Strickers Grove Facebook page. And finally, maybe you want to build up some memory muscle, or, you know, want to work on your brain a little bit. Well, a new study, JD, says there are some things we can do, and they're easy. They say break your routine. For example, they say switch the hand you normally brush your teeth with. So if you're right-handed, try brushing your teeth with your left hand. They say you can do other things like jog backward. I'd be in the hospital if I tried to do that. Depending on your strength of your knees and your hips, I would say, maybe. Yeah. Jog backwards. Or they say pursue anything else that forces you to deviate from your daily patterns. They say it'll stimulate new parts of your brain and encourage it to make new connections.
0: Okay, I'll get on that.
16: No, we'll all be spending about a half an hour brushing our teeth later.
0: Thank you, Karen.
16: You're welcome.

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0: WGRR. It's 8:53, 71 degrees. J.D. Hughes for Jim Day. I was going through some birthdays. That's 38 special. Hold on loosely. We were talking about it's birthday day today for Cyndi Lauper and Todd Rundgren. Also for Larry Junstrom, who was ex-38 specials bassist. He passed away in 2019, but we remember him today. We have so much stuff. It's summer, the first Monday of summer, and you know what that means. We're traveling the tri-state in search of crews in need of a little relief. 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Coming up in the 11 o'clock hour, you will want to stick around. Rock and Ron, he's next after 9, but 11 o'clock, he's got a pair of tickets for you to go see Eric Clapton, a winner of 18 Grammy Awards and a three-time inductee into the Rock and Roll Hall of Fame. He's coming to Heritage Bank Center on September the 8th. 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
6: A Better Life with Dr. Sanjay Gupta.
7: There are lots of things you can measure to get an idea of how healthy you are at any given moment. Temperature, heart rate, blood pressure, just to name a few. But how about how healthy you will be and how long you're likely to live? According to a new study out of the University at Buffalo, two simple strength tests are pretty accurate at predicting longevity in older women. One is hand grip strength, and the other is how quickly people can stand up from a seated position without using their arms. By the way, I remember interviewing former President Jimmy Carter when he was quite old and being really impressed how he just popped out of the chair without using his arms. Not a lot of older people can actually do that. But I think the message here is that maintaining strength as you age is going to help you perform everyday activities, but also help you avoid injury and stay independent. I'm Dr. Sanjay Gupta, helping you live a better life.
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103.5 WGRR. Hello, I'm Rockin' Ron. Hope you had a terrific weekend, especially if you had Friday off of work for the Juneteenth holiday. A three-day weekend for you. Wonderful. Great to be back with you with more of Cincinnati's greatest hits.

0: 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Wonderful storytellers. Eagles and Lion Eyes at 914. Hi, I'm Ron Schumacher. Like me, if you're a dad, hope you had a wonderful Father's Day weekend. I did, spending it with my son, Skyler, and my mom yesterday. And on Saturday night, surprised my wife, Lisa, on our fifth wedding anniversary with a ride on the Cincinnati dinner train. We shared our table with a wonderful couple, Liz and Chris from Northside. 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It was interesting. And being entertained while on board by the Queen City Sisters, three women singing the hits of the 1930s, 40s, and 50s. Had a great time. 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
0: The off-ramp westbound 275 onto Hamilton Avenue is blocked because of an accident.
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6: For more than a decade, the Environmental Working Group has put out a list of the so-called Dirty Dozen. These are the non-organic produce contaminated with the highest levels of pesticides. Well, this year, spinach topped the list, followed by kale, collard, mustard greens, strawberries, grapes, nectarines, peaches, cherries, apples, blackberries, pears, potatoes, and blueberries. Now, all these fruits and vegetables are part of a healthy diet, so no one is saying you shouldn't eat them. Point is, though, you could consider buying these items organic if and when you can, and then taking extra care when you wash them. The FDA recommends rinsing all fruits and vegetables, even the ones that are organic, under running water that is slightly warmer than room temperature. Don't use soap, bleach, or any fancy produce washes. I'm Dr. Sanjay Gupta, helping you live a better life.
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Hey, get a couple of tickets to see the Gin Blossoms and this band together, Blues Traveler, September 17th at Riverbend. 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

103.5 WGRI, Cincinnati's greatest hits for summer. 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

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Dexy's Midnight Runners.

103.5 WGRR, Cincinnati's greatest hits. 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
1: Flood watch in effect for counties south and east of Cincinnati until 7 o'clock tonight. Meteorologist Randy Rico with the WLWT News 5 certified most accurate forecast. On and off, showers and thunderstorms through the day today. Won't be a washout. Nothing severe. Windy. And the humidity will go down by mid-afternoon. Warming up to 78 today. Heaviest rain on Channel 5 Doppler radar south and east of Hillsboro, moving into eastern Highland County. Could get some fog tonight as we drop down to 58 and then sunshine tomorrow, Tuesday, beautiful at 77. It's 73 with more of Cincinnati's greatest hits and the Steve Miller Band.

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Just say, "Hey Google, open 103.5 WGRR."

103.5 WGRR, Cincinnati's greatest hits. Hey, win a couple of tickets to see Gin Blossoms, Spin Doctors together at Riverbend September 17th. 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

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Win a couple of tickets to see Eric Clapton at Heritage Bank Center on September 8th with Slow Hand Trivia, right after Roxette.

103.5 WGRR, Cincinnati's greatest hits as promised. Got a couple of tickets for you to see Slow Hand at Heritage Bank Center September 8th. If you can tell me, what is Eric Clapton's middle name? Is it Patrick, Peter, or Richard? Clapton's middle name, Patrick, Peter, or Richard? First correct answer after caller 10. Concert tickets are yours. 513-987-1035.

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do have a flood watch in effect for counties south and east of Cincinnati until 7 o'clock tonight. Meteorologist Randy Rico with the WLWT News 5 Certified Most Accurate Forecast. On and off showers and thunderstorms through the day. Nothing severe. Windy. You'll feel the humidity go down by mid-afternoon as we get up to 78 today. Heaviest rain on Channel 5 Doppler radar north of Aberdeen, moving towards West Union. Sky's clearing tonight, dropping down to 58. Tomorrow, the best day of at least the next 10. Sunshine, low humidity, Tuesday afternoon at 77. It's 74 with more Cincinnati's greatest hits and Bon Jovi.

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Hey, you're going to hear Ride, Captain Ride from Blue's Image. Blue Sweet's Hooked on a Feeling, along with songs you haven't heard in a long time from ZZ Top, the Jay Giles Band, Todd Rundgren on his 78th birthday today, and others all tonight with the Ladies Man. That's right, Steve Man.

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Gary.

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County, south and east of Cincinnati until 7 o'clock tonight. Meteorologist Randy Rico with the WLWT News 5 certified most accurate forecast. On and off showers and thunderstorms continuing this afternoon. Nothing severe. Windy. We'll feel the humidity go down by mid-afternoon as we get up to 78 today. Heaviest rain on Channel 5 Doppler radar. A number of thunderstorms in Butler County, southern Kenton, southern Owen counties, and also right around Coleraine headed towards Ross. Sky's clearing tonight, dropping down to 58. Sunshine tomorrow, low humidity. Tuesday, beautiful at 77. It's 76. With your lunchtime greats by request, Race in Milford wants to hear the Ozark Mountain Daredevil.

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1: Hey, Rock and Ron. I was just wondering if you could play Three Times a Lady by Lionel Richie.
0: And the Commodores. Is this a lunchtime great by request dedication?
1: It's my wife. We're going to be married 46 years this year.
0: Congratulations. Play this number one hit for?
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If it goes boom, Shelton has it. 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We wrap up the lunch hour with a dedication. This one from Michael in Fairfield to Vi Belcher. It's Chic and La Freak.

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Well, a viral trend is sweeping through Major League Baseball, and it's coming to Cincinnati. Hear all about it coming up in about 7 minutes.

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103.5 WGRR. Keith Mitchell next with more Cincinnati's greatest hits. And at 3:30, win a couple of tickets to see the Gin Blossoms and Blues Traveler together September 17th at Riverbend. Good luck at winning. Have a great day. You know I

You made it through the weekend and back at it on a Monday. It's Keith Mitchell. How are you? Great to have you along. Cincinnati's Greatest Hits with Huey Lewis and the News.

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Ann Wilson just celebrated her birthday this past Friday, 76 for Ann. It's crazy on you.

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In about an hour, I've got tickets to see Gin Blossoms, Blues Traveler, special guest Spin Doctors at Riverbend in September. 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

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I'm Keith Mitchell. In 30 minutes, your tickets to see Gin Blossoms Blues Traveler coming up at Riverbend in September. That's with the 103 of a Kind game.

The Michael Jackson biopic, Michael, still hanging in there. Number 10 at the box office over the weekend. Number 1 by a mile, Toy Story 5, taking in $160 million.

103.5 WGRR, 3 o'clock, all music hour, some clouds and 78, and I think we've seen most of the rain we're going to get today. Dry out a bit tonight.

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It's Keith Mitchell. In about 7 minutes, I've got tickets for you to see Blues Traveler and Gin Blossoms together. 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

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Time to play the 103 of a kind game with concert tickets again. Yeah, it's all part of America 250 with the Riverbend Music Center and Boot Country Work Country. And you're going to go see Gin Blossoms and Blues Traveler on September 17th if you're the winner. All right, here's your three today. Onion, key, and curtain. They have what in common? Onion, key, and curtain. 513-987-1035. 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

0: 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Let's find a winner for the 103 of a kind game. Three things that have something in common. Today it was onion, key, and curtain. We've got Ford in Erlanger. How are you, Ford?
1: Oh, it's going great. How you doing?
0: I'm doing all right. You ready to win some concert tickets?
1: I am.
0: What do those three have in common?
1: I would say it'd be ring because it's National Onion Ring Day.
0: See, Ford, you're too good at this game. You know how I put these together now. Yes, it is National Onion Ring Day. Where's a good onion ring in your neck of the woods?
1: Oh, man. I'd have to say Dave and Buster's.
0: All right. I've never had theirs, but I'll take your word for it.
1: All right.
0: I got tickets for you to see Gin Blossoms and Blues Travelers September 17th.
1: Sounds great.
0: Yeah, and you can get yours at Ticketmaster.com.

There's the Jay Giles Band, 103.5 WGRR. It's Keith Mitchell. It's the 3 o'clock All Music Hour. Not a lot happening on the interstate. You just do have one accident situation. Westbound 275 after 71 in Ohio. Accident there blocking the right lane. You're a little slow. Northbound 75, Mitchell to Paddock. That's about an extra 5 minutes.

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Cincinnati's greatest hits for your work day. Got U2, Dire Straits, Bon Jovi this hour. With Cincinnati's greatest hits, Grand

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On the way, a record-breaking moment from today's first World Cup match from a guy whose name you probably know pretty well.

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1: Well, we were able to avoid the strong storms overnight, which is great, but we're not totally done with rain chances today. Plan on some pockets of rain and thunderstorms around this morning and kind of lingering to about the middle of the afternoon. It'll be breezy this afternoon. Humidity will drop off. Plan on a high around 78 degrees. Tonight, we drop down to 58, and the next 2 days, beautiful. Much more comfortable with highs closer to 80. This is WWT Meteorologist Randy Rico on 103.5 WGRR.

money for nothing, or maybe money for a Powerball ticket. A couple dollars could win you $312 million. That's the jackpot tonight. It's the Goo Goo Dolls now. Iris.

Remembering music industry titan Clive Davis. He ran Columbia Records, his own label Arista, formed J Records, and he signed Whitney Houston in 1983. What a good move. Here's Whitney.

Our summer movie screening of Three Amigos coming up Sunday at the Kenwood Theater, and J.D. Hughes in for the Jim Day Morning Show. This week, while Jim's on vacation, you can win them tomorrow morning, 6:42, with the Almost Impossible Question.

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1: Well, we're finally going to get a break from the rain as some drier and less humid air moves in here. So for tonight, we'll slip to a low of around 61. Partly cloudy on Tuesday with a high of 79. I'm WLWT News 5, Chief Meteorologist Kevin Robinson on 103.5 WGRR.

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We'll get the sun back tomorrow after some Monday showers. It's Keith Mitchell at Cincinnati's Greatest Hits. Wake me up before you go. It's Wham.

Gin Blossoms and Blues Traveler at Riverbend, part of America 250. Those are your tickets this week for America 250, and J.D. Hughes in for Jim. He'll have those again tomorrow morning around 7:20.

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That can be arranged. 103.5 WGRR, Cincinnati's greatest hits. It's Keith Mitchell. And yeah, there's a Chinese company. 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
3: 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I'm Steve Mann. It's a very blue hour this hour. I've got Blues Image coming up, Blue Oyster Cult, and Blue Swede, and the birthday boy, Todd Rundgren, is 78 today. He's on the way. Now it's Blondie's Heart of Glass.

It's the 70s at 7 on 103.5 WGRR. I'm Steve Mann. And today in 1977, the first Disney film to get a sequel was released. I'll tell you what that movie was after Blue Oyster Cult.

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$6 million man would be worth $24 million. 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